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0: And on that farm he had some pigs.
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0: With an oink-oink here.

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4: Soko, soko, bate, bate, soko, soko, vira, vira, soko, bate, soko, vira, soko.

0: run wrong. And the baby that do sabba do the day, loo bum do boo the day, so bon, sabba bum bummy.
1: Abba do dee!
0: Will a reap by Naza?
1: Ebba do abba doy!
0: Will a la ba zini?
1: Walla but, woodla but,
0: steeple a doody!
1: Ooh, ooh, ooh, ooh!
0: Ha ha ha ha!
2: Come here, puppy!
1: Paddle out!

0: down wrong. And the baby that do sabba do the day, loop bum the boo the day, so bon, sabba bum bummy.
1: Abba do dee!
0: Will a reap by Naza?
1: Ebba da ba doy!
0: Will a la ba zini?
1: Waddle a butt, woodle a butt,
0: steeple a lot, doody!
1: Ooh, ooh, ooh, ooh!
0: Ha ha ha ha!
2: Come here, puppy!
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1: E-I-E-I-O.
0: And on that farm he had some pigs.
1: E-I-E-I-O.
0: With an oink oink he

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1: Sabba do dee,
0: will a reap by Naza.
1: Ebba da ba doy,
0: will a la ba zini.
1: Walla but, woodla but,
0: sibla da doody.
1: Ooh, ooh, ooh, ooh.
0: Ha ha ha ha.
2: Come here, puppy.
1: Paddle out.